This is Lila, your host, welcoming you to the regular program of World Music. Dear friends, how's life now? In this day of rain and clouds or chilling mode, whatever it is. Well, it is not possible to stay at home. Whatever the situation is, one must go out and do whatever she or he has to do. Wherever you go, we are here to follow you and with all our tunes and rhythms. Today, we have a number of collections from around the world and let's get our first number from Nepal. It's a Nepali song. So, let's listen to it.

let's move towards the other songs we have. Time is too short. We must make the best use of it. So we must not stop. Each and every moment should be lived with fullness of life. And of course, music adds flavor to it. So how is your time? Busy or just easy and relaxing? Right now, you are with us waiting for the next numbers to come up and chilling your mood, right? So here we have our favorite number from Sri Lanka.

Songs, poems, and stories are sometimes colored with the imagination of the author. But, however, those colors are also necessary because they give the soul inspiration to think twice. This is life. Enjoy it at its full. I can feel your demon for a long time. We have been together and sharing our time. Music is our common friend and it is always there. Music is the food for the soul. So here we go for a number from Ed Sheeran. Got it.

All the clouds do not signify rain, and all the mornings do not show the day. Just like that, nothing can be predicted about life. It's for once only, live it up the way you want to. Music can change things a lot. It can change your mood, your circumstances, and the environment totally. Every festive occasion has its own type of music to play with. Here we have Katy Perry with the number Dark Horse.

There are too many songs of love, songs of sadness, songs of revolution. They inspire and soothe us. We love to listen to songs according to our mood. Sometimes to change the mood. How do you think this changes? Change is also another way of life. Things will keep on changing and we have to adapt to those changes. Otherwise, we won't be able to keep up with the world. That is running faster day by day. So here we have a Turkish number.

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This is Laila, your host for this time, and now we are going to play an Arabic number.

Well, before we end, I will let you know our address. Our address is to the producer, World Music, care of director, Bangladesh Betar Dhaka, National Broadcasting House, Sayyed Mahbub Murshid Charoni, Dhaka 1207. Before we say goodbye, a Punjabi number is there.

Assalamu alaikum. 9:30 PM. This is Bangladesh Betar. The news read by Akhtar Zaman. First, the headlines. U.S. President's Special Envoy Sergio Gore meets Prime Minister Tariq Rahman, calls for continued U.S. investment in Bangladesh. Executive from 25 leading U.S. firms will visit Bangladesh next week. Government-business collaboration can bring positive economic change in 4 to 5 years, says Prime Minister. Information and Broadcasting Minister urges all to engage in nation-building, avoiding conspiracies. There is no alternative to breast milk for ensuring good health of children, comments Health and Family Welfare Minister while inaugurating World Breastfeeding Week. Dhaka-Cox's Bazar route will get another pair of trains this month, informs State Minister for Railways. Bangladesh joins global AI body as observer. Russian missile strike kills at least 10 people in Ukraine. And hosts Bangladesh have been drawn in Group A alongside Sri Lanka and Bhutan for 2026 SAF Championship. You have just heard the headlines. Now I am moving on to the details. Prime Minister Tariq Rahman has called for continued U.S. investment in Bangladesh, particularly in warehouse, soybean, cotton, wheat, and the information technology sector. He made the call when U.S. President's Special Envoy for South and Central Asia, Sergio Gore, paid a courtesy call on him at his office at Tejgaon in the capital today. During the meeting, the two sides discussed bilateral relations, trade and investment, regional cooperation, and other issues of mutual interests. The Prime Minister invited U.S. investment in different sectors, including agriculture, saying such investments would help build a strong and competitive supply chain. The U.S. President's Special Envoy highly appreciated Prime Minister Tariq Rahman's leadership, saying stability is returning to Bangladesh under his leadership. As an indication of this, he said the U.S. has positively revised its travel advisory for Bangladesh, which would send an important message to U.S. investors that the country is now ready for investment. Sergio Gore also informed the Prime Minister that U.S. investors in Dhaka are keen to organize a U.S. investors summit in Bangladesh in the near future. Following the meeting between Prime Minister Tariq Rahman and U.S. President's Special Envoy for South and Central Asia, Sergio Gore, Prime Minister's advisor Madhi Amin, briefed to the newsband outside the Prime Minister's office at Tejgaon in the capital today. He said around 45 senior executives from 25 leading U.S. companies are scheduled to visit Bangladesh by the end of next week to explore investment opportunities and further strengthen Bangladesh-U.S. economic relations. Mahathir Amin said the business delegation will hold a series of meetings with officials of different ministries and government agencies and is also expected to meet Prime Minister Tariq Rahman. Mahathir Amin also said Prime Minister Tariq Rahman also held an important meeting with leading entrepreneurs and industrialists from Bangladesh's business community. He said local business leaders urged the government to address the long-term shortages of electricity and gas, ensure energy security, reform the tax and the tariff systems, and remove investment bottlenecks in economic zones, including those under the Bangladesh Economic Zones Authority and the Bangladesh Export Processing Zones Authority. Mahathir Amin said the Prime Minister listened attentively to their proposals and assured them of ensuring a pro-business and pro-investment environment. Meanwhile, following the meeting with Prime Minister Tariq Rahman, the U.S. President's Special Envoy, Sergio Gore, has said strengthening economic cooperation and a broader partnership with Bangladesh is a priority for the U.S. In a statement disseminated by the U.S. Embassy in Dhaka, Sergio Gore said the U.S. and Bangladesh together can achieve

0: positive changes to the country's economy with the next 4 to 5 years. He made the remarks after a view exchange meeting with private sector's entrepreneurs at his office at Tejgaon in the capital today. The Bangladesh Investment Development Authority, BIDA, organized the meeting. This is Bangladesh Beta giving the news. Information and Broadcasting Minister Zohiruddin Shopon has urged all to refrain from creating instability and engaging in conspiracies on the streets following the fall of fascism and the formation of the elected government, and instead devote themselves to nation building. He made the call while addressing a photo exhibition and discussion titled 15 Years of Fascism and the Mass Uprising of 2024 at the Jatiyo Press Club in the capital today. Zohiruddin Shopon said there is no longer any scope for political confusion. The primary task now is nation building. Health and Family Welfare Minister Sardar Mohammad Shakhawat Hussain has said there is no alternative to breast milk for ensuring the good health of children. He said this while addressing the inaugural session of the World Breastfeeding Week at the National Institute of Burn and Plastic Surgery in the capital today. Stressing the need for increasing awareness about breastfeeding, the health minister said the main source of baby's growth during the first 4 to 5 months after birth is mother's breast milk. Meanwhile, World Breastfeeding Week began in the country today with the theme of breastfeeding for a sustainable start in life, strengthen what works. The week is being observed with the aim to raise public awareness about breastfeeding. State Minister for Railways Habibur Rashid has said a new pair of intercity trains will be launched on the Dhaka-Kosi-Bazar route later this month to meet growing passenger demand and ease ticket shortages. He informed this during his visit to Kosi-Bazar iconic railway station today. The state minister expressed hope that the new train pair would significantly reduce passenger suffering, ease ticket pressure, and ensure a more comfortable, convenient, and timely journey on the route. Bangladesh has decided to join the World Artificial Intelligence Cooperation Organization, WIKO, initially as an observer. The Ministry of Foreign Affairs informed this today. WIKO is an intergovernmental organization which was formed on July 16, 2026. At least 10 people have been killed and 28 others injured after Russian ballistic missiles struck Ukraine's capital, Kyiv, this morning. Ukraine's State Emergency Service confirmed the casualties, while local officials said emergency crews are continuing rescue operations. The latest attack comes amid a recent escalation in Russian missile strikes on Kyiv. Football and the group stage draw for the 2026 SAF Championship was held today in Thimphu of Bhutan. Host Bangladesh has been drawn in Group A alongside Sri Lanka and Bhutan for the 15th edition of the regional football tournament. The 15th SAF Championship will be held in Dhaka from November 4 to 17. Finally, weather and forecast Volatile 1 tonight says there is no inland riverboat warning and no signal is to be worsted. And now to end the news, the headlines once again. U.S. President's Special Envoy Sergio Goyal meets Prime Minister. Tariq Rahman calls for continued U.S. investment in Bangladesh. Executives from 25 leading U.S. firms will visit Bangladesh next week. Government-business collaboration can bring positive economic change in 4 to 5 years, says Prime Minister. Information and Broadcasting Minister urges all to engage in nation-building, avoiding conspiracies. There is no alternative to breast milk for ensuring good health of children, comments Health and Family Welfare Minister while inaugurating World Breastfeeding Week. Dhaka-Kosi-Bazar route will get another pair of trains this month, informs State Minister for Railways. Bangladesh joins global AI body as observer. Russian missile strike kills at least 10 people in Ukraine. And hosts Bangladesh have been drawn in Group A alongside Sri Lanka and Bhutan for 2026 SAF Championship. And that's the end of the news. Our next bulletin will be at 11 p.m. in Bangla.
1: 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Every year, Bangladeshi Hajj pilgrims perform Holy Hajj in Makkah in a large